Been around the world twice, talked to everyone once, seen two whales fuck, been to three world fairs, and I even know a man in Thailand with a wooden cock. A push more Peter, more sweeter, and more completer than any other Peter pusher around. I'm a hard-bodied, hairy-chested, rootin', tootin', shootin', parachutin', demolition, double-cap, crimpin' frogman. There ain't nothing I can't do, no sky too high, no sea too rough, no muff too tough. Learned a lot of lessons in my life. Never shoot a large caliber man with a small caliber bullet. Drive all kinds of trucks. 2x, 4x, 6x. Those big motherfuckers that bend and go when you step on the brakes. Anything in life worth doing is worth overdoing. Moderation's for cowards. I'm a lover, I'm a fighter. I'm a UDT Navy SEAL diver. I'll wine, dine, intertwine, then sneak out the back door when the refueling is done. So if you're feeling froggy, then you better jump, because this frogman's been there, done that, and is going back for more. Cheers, boys.

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Yeah, everything up here, please. A bit more monitor if you got it. Can you have everything louder than everything else?

Strange Kind of Woman, which was all about the terrible Ted and his awful lady. Hang on. You're facing the wrong way, old son. Face the front immediately.

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I still have a dream. I have a dream. I have a dream. I have a dream. I still have a dream.

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Yes, and how many years can some people exist before they're allowed to be free? Yes, and how many times can a man turn his head and pretend that he just doesn't

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Yes, and how many ears must one man have before he can hear people cry? Yes, and how many deaths will it take till he knows

A silly little story, my dear. When I was three, I asked my mother where the father. She said, he is dead. I ask you why, my dear. Why?